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Your fashion sales, beards, lip prints, I put down to

alone in your bed at night. 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And she turned at your sideline. 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

0: 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Wow, I feel good.
1: 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Tegucigalpa 100.1. San Pedro Sula 94.9. La Ceiba 95.5. 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Aquí, solo buena música.

says, oh, wrong number, sorry to waste your time. And I think to myself, why now? Why me? 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